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1: Party people in this here spot.

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0: Hey, Ron.
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1: Yeah, I hear that dude, man.
0: He sure is funky,
1: ain't
0: he, man?
1: He ain't bad as I am.
0: Yeah, what instrument you play?
1: Y'all play drums, man.
0: Yeah, you buying them?
1: I'm ready to get a hand on.
0: Yeah, let me hear what you got.
1: Dig that.
0: Yeah.

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1: Yes, sir, the All-American Jam Session goes on into the home stretch now. It's Barney Bigard, Roy Eldridge, and Art Tatum and Lionel Hampton in the spotlight, setting up for a bit of jam with T42.

It's been night number 416 for the Victory Parade of Spotlight Vans, and we've marched 519,030 spotlight miles. And now this is Michael Roy saying that tomorrow night we'll be at Camp Walters, Texas, with music by Frankie Masters, and saying, see you then for the Coca-Cola Company. Good night.

0: big possible?
1: Yeah, absolutely.
0: Can we do like kind of like gust of energy coming down this mountain that I feel on my back kind of vibe?
1: Yeah.
0: I don't know.
1: Count us off. Ready? One, two, one, two, three, four.
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You know, lately I've been thinking about work, what it means. As the job market shifts with artificial intelligence taking on more and more roles, humans are becoming more and more like overseers, the evaluators, the experts. And while it's vague what experts actually do, the important thing about the job is that experts are the best ones to be doing it. There are all sorts of levels of experts. There's thought leaders, there's the evaluators, the influencers, the coaches, the consultants. And above all, on top, the pundits. And any problems that come up, you can count on them to deal with them. 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

Let's say you're invited to be on Oprah, and you don't have a problem, but you want to go on the show, so you need a problem, so you invent a problem. But if you're not an expert in problems, you're probably not going to invent a very plausible problem. You're probably going to get nailed. You're going to get exposed, and you're going to have to bow down and apologize and beg for the public's forgiveness.

these shows, the shows that try to solve your problems. The big question is always, how can I get control? How can I take control? But don't forget, this is a question for the regular viewer. The person who's barely getting by. The person who's watching shows about people with problems. The person who's part of the 60% of the U.S. population. 1.3 weeks away. 1.3 paychecks away from a shelter. In other words, a person

it's really, really hot, and it's July and January, and there's no more snow, and huge waves are wiping out cities, and hurricanes are everywhere, and everyone knows it's a problem. But if some experts say it's no problem, and other experts claim it's no problem and explain why it's no problem, then it's simply not a problem.

And even though a country can invade another country and flatten it and ruin it and create havoc and civil war in that country, if the experts say it's not a problem and everyone agrees they're experts and good at solving problems, then invading that country is simply not a problem. And if a country holds citizens without cause or trial and sets up military tribunals, this is also not a problem, unless there's an expert who says this is the beginning of a problem.

So, hello again. You know, this evening, we're going to be doing some songs from the past. And you know how it is. There's the past, and then there are all these regrets that come with it. And you ask yourself, how did I get here? But like the great Willie Nelson said, if we didn't have regrets, we wouldn't have all that much music. He also said that 90% of the people in the world end up with the wrong person. And that's what makes the jukebox spin. So, okay, I do want to make America great again. But great for who, exactly? You and your friends? And another thing I want to know is exactly who is in charge here. I mean, how many times a day do you have to take that test that asks you how many fire plugs are in this grid? Or palm trees or stoplights? Now, this is a test that's supposed to prove that you're a human and not a robot. And okay, who's judging these tests? I'll tell you, robots are the judges. And you have to prove that you speak their language. You can read the signs. You've been on this road before. This is the language of signs, of signals, of thought, and of flow. It's the language of the rabbit, the caribou, the penguin, the beaver. A language of the past. Current runs through bodies, and then it doesn't. On again, off again. One thing instantly replaces another. This is the language of the on again, off again future.

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0: 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Well, it's mine, understand? 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
1: Dog, you have desecrated the spirit of the lamp. 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
0: Consequences, small consequences. 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

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As you look around for what's new and different, remember these three important weapons that should be learned to keep a man in love. Imagination, sensitivity to his moods and desires, and the courage to experiment with new sexual techniques, enticing